Parmalee here on Froggy. I just need to know how to politely decline plans when I kind of said that I'm free on Saturday. I got asked to go to a flea market on Saturday, and I kind of want to go, but I gotta stay home. I'm tired. Right now, Jason Aldean.

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Eli Young Band here on Froggy. If you are bored tonight and you're looking for something to do, go hang out with Scotch from the Wake Up Call. He will be at the TAC venue over in Dilworth-Moorhead area, right on Main. And go help him support his benefit. And go give him a hug. Actually, don't give him a hug. Right now, Luke Bryan.

Famous Friends, Chris Young here on Froggy. This restaurant is getting some backlash after they posted this sign, and I will tell you what it is after Ella Langley and a few songs.

0: Ella Langley here on Froggy. A restaurant is facing backlash after posting a sign telling customers, if you can't afford to tip, you can't afford to dine out, while saying its servers only make $3.50 an hour. However, a lot of the people are saying, like, it's the restaurant's responsibility to pay workers a fair wage. Others say they normally tip well, but just don't like being guilted into tipping. And I understand, coming from the service industry, like, if you don't tip, like, you stink, you're not cool. But, like, in some instances, it's like, I didn't deserve a tip. So it's, like, at your own risk, I guess. Just don't beg people to tip.
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Bailey Zimmerman here on Froggy. The World Cup is going on, and USA routed out Australia, another 2-0 in group play. They're doing good.

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Luke Bryan here on Froggy 99.9, playing the most country music. I know the weather is not permittable today, but other days it is pretty nice, and it's a good opportunity for you to get the Froggy Golf Pass. $149. 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All 18 holes, all around North Dakota, Minnesota. You get one, and I will cheer you on. Right now, Megan Maroney. You're standing

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0: Don't tell on me, Jason Aldean here on Froggy. On your Friday, nearing in on 9 o'clock, I think I deserve a Coors Light today. I think I'm going to have one or two. Who knows? Right now, Dustin Lynch.
1: Well, look who it is. Last call about a gig. How's your mama? How you been? Girl, it's been too long.

Parker McCollum here on Froggy, playing the most country music just past 9 o'clock on your Friday evening. Hopefully everybody is celebrating accordingly. It's the end of the week. We got Saturday and Sunday. Make the most of it, because then it's going to be Monday. Right now, Luke Holmes.

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Chris Young here on Froggy. Don't forget, in a couple weeks, it's going to be the Red River Valley Fair. Saturday night, July 11th, that's Country Night. Get your tickets right now. Playing

Luke Bryan here on Froggy. Stargazers across the U.S., I have some news for you in August that I'm going to tell you today. And a few songs, actually. But first, Kane Brown.

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0: Josh Ross here on Froggy. Stargazers across the U.S. will get a rare summer sight when a solar eclipse arrives on August 12th. Viewers will be able to see the moon take a bite out of the sun while a narrow path over the Arctic, Greenland, Iceland, and parts of Europe will experience a full solar eclipse. The next total solar eclipse won't happen until 2027. So make sure August 12th, you look up at the sky.
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Jameson Rogers here on Froggy 99.9, playing the most country music. It is Mason, just past 10, hanging out with you, talking to talk. I'm not walking. I got a blister on my heel, and it really hurts. But I'm not walking, though, so it's okay.

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Thomas Rhett t-shirt here on Froggy. Yes, we still have so many. We have gas cards. Thanks to PetroServe, Froggy is going to hook you up. 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Up next, Say So, Dan and Shay. I got a

Kelsey Ballerini here on Froggy. A groom was upset after his wedding because of why. He was upset at the restaurant, and I'm going to tell you after Riley Green here in a few songs. First, Tucker Wetmore.

0: Riley Green here on Froggy. A groom was upset after his wedding because the restaurant's $6,000-plus bill included a 24% automatic service charge, which he knew about, but then it also printed suggested tips of 22 and 25% on the receipt. He felt like he was getting taken advantage of because he had already tipped prior and paid prior, and now they want more money. It's greedy, the greed they talk about in the Bible.
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George Burge here on Froggy. Almost 11 o'clock on your Friday. Don't worry, Friday's not going to be over. We'll carry into Saturday, and then Saturday into Sunday, we'll be okay. Just don't wish for Monday. 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

Corey Kent here on Froggy, playing the most country music, and I did it all night. I did it from 6 to now, and we're still going to do it for the rest of the weekend, and the next week, and the week after. So don't you worry, we got you covered. Keep it with Froggy. Up next, Jordan Davis. I swear

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day, Potts Farm was a place to go. 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

0: Can't Love You Anymore. That is Ella Langley. It's a fine way to start out a Saturday morning. Randy Houser, How Country Feels and Froggy 99.9.
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That is Kit Moore on the station playing the most country, Froggy 99.9. Thomas Rhett on the way. 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

That is Brooks and Dunn. How's your Saturday? Scotch easing along on a Saturday morning. Plenty of good music ahead. Jake Owen coming up. Bailey Zimmerman for you right now. Chevy Silverado and Froggy 99.9.

Yeah, we were never growing up or growing old, breaking up or letting go. Girl, just like rock and roll, where's it gone? But I hope like hell every now and again I blow across your mind like that summer wind. And you're holding on to 16 long as you can every time that it comes on.

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Low Cash and Wrong Hearts.

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One's 36, one's 23. It's hard to believe, but you're gonna miss this. You're gonna want this back. You're gonna wish these days

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Good morning. 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And this is Jason Aldean. 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

Hate it. Hate how you look, Josh Ross, Froggy 99.9, playing the most country. Good morning. It's the Scotch coming to you from the Froggy Studios, powered by Gundersons. OMG. Oh, my Gundersons. OMG. It's really a Saturday. Blake Shelton, boys round here on Froggy 99.9.

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9.9 with Kane Brown just before that. Good morning to you. You got everything you need there? Got your coffee? Uh-huh. Hitting snooze a couple more times, just getting out of bed. I don't judge. Thomas Rhett coming up. Luke Bryan, country, and she knows it. Froggy.

Wasted? Carrie Underwood? Music from Thomas Rhett just before that. After all the bars are closed, Froggy 99.9, there's always the radio. John Morgan. This is Kid Myself on Froggy 99.9.

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sounds about right. 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
1: I knew it. That's new. Taylor Swift. Got to see that new Toy Story movie, don't you? Yeah, come on. You want to. Froggy 99.9, I am getting out of here. Make sure to join the wake-up call bright and early Monday morning, 6 to 10 a.m. Scotch along with Mandy should be a hoot. Usually is. Nate Smith, fix what you can.

One of the most beautiful songs we're playing right now, Ella Langley, Be Her, on Froggy 99.9. We're just after 10 o'clock. Mandy hanging out with you on your Father's Day weekend, and we've got another week yet where we get to give away PetroSurf gas cards through our Froggy Fuel Up. So that's going to kick off again on Monday, and it will go through Thursday this week. It's our final week. Keep hanging out with us. We'll get you hooked up with free gas. We never

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That's Morgan Wallen. One thing at a time on Froggy 99.9. Because it's Father's Day weekend, we did earlier this week ask you your favorite lines, the things that your dads say all the time. And I'm just going to steal a couple of these ones because this one came from Catherine. She said, when someone in a movie is dramatically killed off, he'll just say, he's not coming back for the sequel. Why do I love this so much? Playing.

0: That's Tim McGraw and Froggy
1: 99.9. Oh, here we go, Lord.
0: Happy Saturday. Happy Father's Day weekend. Actually, here's a story for you. Coming up, we've got Corey Kent playing for you, and he had a crazy move that he did to Toby Keith way back when. This is an interview that he just recently had talking about how Toby Keith got in contact with him and said, hey, I love you. I love your music. Why don't you open for me 3 nights in a row, and I'll pay you $500. Easy yes, right? Not for Corey. He's like, I'll do it for $1,000. And out of respect, Toby Keith is like, oh, wow. Okay, yeah, let's do that.

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Oh, she's going to be definitely all right. That's Megan Maroney with Beautiful Things on Froggy 99.9. And Beautiful Things is in the top five right now. Here's Vincent Mason. Shots on you.

Ellen Langley with Morgan Wallen. I can't love you anymore. Froggy 99.9. We're just after 11 o'clock. I'm Mandy hanging out with you. And all of this next week, we're going to continue Froggy's Fuel Up. This is our final week. It's going to go until Thursday. So make sure you're listening. In the 8 o'clock hour, Scotch and I is going to give you that text phrase to really get you hooked up with one of these PetroServe gas cards.

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Villain's got new trick on Froggy 99.9. Happy Saturday. Happy Father's Day weekend. Fans right now listening to Dan and Shay and also probably listening to the national anthem they did last week for the World Cup are admitting, I think that's one of the best that they've ever

This man is officially 50 years and one day old. That's Blake Shelton on Froggy 99.9. He had his 50th birthday just yesterday. Happy weekend. Happy Father's Day weekend. We got Luke Combs, one of the best of the fathers. Be by you.

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celebrated his woman this week. She had her birthday, Caitlin Brown, Froggy 99.9, and all of this next week. Can we give you a little teaser? It's going to be Music on the Mountain on Saturday next week in Detroit Lakes with Parmalee and Gabby Barrett, and we're giving away last chance tickets every day next week. Didn't win.

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With that sweater? Wake up call on Froggy 99.9. You do you.

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This is Carly Pierce on Froggy 99.9 on your Father's Day weekend. And actually, inspired by that, earlier this week, we asked you on Facebook your favorite line your dad says all the time. And this one is from Deb. She said that if you're hurt from the waist down, he'd always say, "Walk it off." And if you're hurt from the waist up, it's, "Shake it off."

Do I by Luke Bryan on Froggy 99.9. Happy Saturday, happy Father's Day weekend. And this guy, he's a turkey hunter and he's in the lineup for the Minnesota State Fair this year. Maybe we have some tickets to get you hooked up with. It's Jordan Davis.

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crazy that Tucker Whitmore, he and his mom, on a whim, decided through COVID, I think we need to go to Nashville. We just need to try this out, the country music. And look at him now. Tucker Whitmore playing brunette, Froggy 99.9. Oh, no.

Froggy 99.9. We're just after 1 o'clock. Happy Saturday. Happy Father's Day weekend. In honor of fathers, we asked you this week your favorite line that your dad says all the time. This one's coming from Felicia on Facebook. She says, quote, "It's a long way from the heart," after getting a minor cut anywhere. Poor Felicia. Right now, we got Jason Aldean, Crazy.

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That's Tyler Hubbard dancing in the country on Froggy 99.9. Ooh, speaking of Hubbards, Lindsay Hubbard, a reality TV star, is who Dustin Lynch is hanging out with recently and probably doing a little dancing in the country. I wonder if Tyler and

Let's keep urban on Froggy 99.9. Officially, as of yesterday, Toy Story 5 is in theaters everywhere, and it's looking like it could be the biggest debut in franchise history because of this song. I knew it. I knew you. Taylor Swift. It plays in the credits.

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Haley Zimmerman on Froggy 99.9. It's Mandy hanging out with you just for a couple minutes longer. So I'm going to remind you, this next week, we've got last chance tickets to give away for Music on the Mountain, Detroit Lakes. We've got Parmalee and Gabby Barrett. But right now, Thomas Rhett. After

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99.9, your Froggy forecast for the rest of this afternoon and weekend. Partly cloudy skies, mid-70s today, mid-70s tomorrow, partly cloudy skies as well. Right now, brand new music, Graylin James here. It's called Water at a Wedding. 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

0: time zone am I on? What country am I in?
1: It doesn't matter. It's 5 o'clock somewhere.
0: It's always on 5 in Margaritaville, come to think of it.
1: I heard that.
0: You've been there, haven't you?
1: Yes, sir.
0: I've seen your boat there.

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1: I'm ready. 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
0: Let's get out of here.
1: I'm gone.
2: Somewhere. It's the weekend. It's 5 o'clock everywhere here as we're celebrating in the Fargo-Moorhead area with Father's Day weekend. Enjoy it. Hopefully you got your dad something, and or at least get a call or text or whatever. Lottery tickets, whatever. Just something to acknowledge dad this weekend, all right? It's Megan Moroney now. This is beautiful. Thanks. Froggy 99.9.

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0: morning, don't we, on Froggy 99.9. Brian Scott, you know what you're having for lunch this afternoon? Well, new stud lunch. I guess you probably already had it, huh? Maybe talking for dinner. There's a new study that's revealing the average adult spends 38 minutes a day just trying to decide what to eat. Over a lifetime, that's 400 days wasted staring at the fridge. Now, if you're struggling with dinner plans for tonight, just know that you're statistically totally normal. If that makes you feel any better. What they're saying is we've got too many choices, basically, which can lead to increased stress levels before you even take your first bite. So maybe throw something on the grill this weekend. It's Father's Day weekend. You know, it's always good for, you know, burgers or something.
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Beautiful Father's Day weekend. Mid to upper 70s throughout the rest of the day today and tomorrow as well. Under partly cloudy skies. 52 for your low tonight.

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1: Josh Ross, hey, how you look on Froggy 99.9. We got Cody Johnson up here in just a few minutes. Also, Ella Langley, the number one song that she had at number one, then it dropped down to number two, then it went back up to number one, then her other song hit number one, then that one dropped down, and she's been topping the charts for weeks now. 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

Alan Langley and Morgan Wallen, I Can't Love You Anymore on Froggy 99.9, just after 4 o'clock. Brian Scott on this Father's Day weekend. Jason Aldean and Kelly Clarkson, Don't You Want to Stay? Froggy 99.9.

Kelsey Ballerini, if you go down, I'm going down too on Froggy 99.9. Looking at partly cloudy skies, 52 tonight. Tomorrow, partly cloudy, mid-70s again. It's Lady Wilson, John Mayer now. This is Phone

0: Must be doing something right. That is Billy Currington on Froggy 99.9. Cold Swing Down on the way. Also, Riley Green coming up right now. It's Tucker Wetmore on your home for the most country, Froggy 99.9.
1: 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Well, I've learned my lesson too many times. Blows like you put me through hell and I.

0: Brandon Green and Change My Mind on Froggy 99.9. If you can wake up tomorrow and not use your alarm, you are going to be doing better than everybody else, because the harsh alarm jolt puts you in a sleep inertia, is what it's called. It can leave you feeling impaired for up to 2 hours or so after waking up, just kind of groggy and impaired. You know what I mean, right? So if you're feeling sluggish in the morning, blame it on technology, not your work ethic. All right? So sleep in. Don't worry about the alarm tomorrow. You'll feel better.
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Big thanks to everybody who came out to Tack last night helping out Scotch and trying to raise more money for Scotch and his family. If you missed it, you can check out the GoFundMe link on our Facebook page now. All the details there. It's

0: There's Ella Langley, Be Her on Froggy 99.9. Brian Scott, getting you ready next weekend. 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

Josh Turner, would you go with me on Froggy 99.9? Brian Scott on your home for the wake-up call with Scotch and Manny. They'll be back in studio again Monday morning. Right now, it's Jason Aldean.

0: Alan Langley and Morgan Wallen, I Can't Love You Anymore on Froggy 99.9. Hey, thank you so much for letting me hang out and choosing Froggy 99.9. I know there's a lot of choices out there on this Father's Day weekend. Thank you so much for choosing us. We appreciate it. We got Scotty McCreary, Hootie and the Blowfish coming up. Also, Luke Combs up next on Froggy 99.9.
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